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0: this makes sense, but you're my hallelujah. 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
1: oh God.
0: Cameras point and shoot. Ask me what's my best side, I stand back and point at you. You, the one that I argue with. 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

0: 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I'm gonna hit this city.
1: Let's
0: before
1: go.
0: I leave, brush my teeth with a bottle of Jack. Cause when I leave for the night, I ain't coming

Universidad de Puerto Rico, Northbridge University, Columbia Central, United States Coast Guard, Universidad Ana G. Méndez, Professional Technical Institution, Universidad del Sagrado Corazón, Ciclón Energy Drink, Galletas Colombina, Electrolit, Buena Cup, DJ Fernando Santiago.

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0: Sorry, the number you have reached is not in service at this time. 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
1: Let's get it started in here.